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4: Brisbane's traffic on Smooth.
5: Look out for some delays building up in through the city now. Riverside Expressway inbound onto Coronation Drive, remaining slow in Caboolture due to the markets. Old Gympie Road and Beer Barn Road near the showgrounds. There's also some roadworks for Cinnamon Road outbound. Off ramps closed from the Centenary Highway through Jindalee. Today's weather, partly cloudy, possible showers today. Top of 22 right now though, currently 19 degrees. See any dramas or delays on our roads? Call the traffic hotline direct, 1300 59 59 37. That's the latest traffic up to date on Smooth FM Brisbane.
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6: Hello, I'm Eleanor Quirk. The Prime Minister says he's extending a cut to the fuel excise to help families under financial pressure. Labor will prolong the relief for a month, but the discount will be halved to 16 cents per litre from July 1st. Anthony Albanese says it comes as the economic impacts of the Iran war continue to be felt.
7: Families are still under pressure, and we also know that the impact of this conflict on the other side of the world will have a long economic tail to it. So there's still some uncertainty.
6: Meanwhile, Iran has shut down the Strait of Hormuz again just days after it was reopened to global oil and gas shipping. A fragile memorandum of understanding is in jeopardy after Israeli strikes in southern Lebanon killed at least 16 people. Vice President J.D. Vance on his way to Switzerland for peace talks.
8: You know, it's always a delicate coordination dance, right, and the diplomatic protocols. I got to be honest with you, I don't really understand these things. I've never been a particularly into diplomatic protocols. My attitude is, let's get on the ground and actually fix these problems.
6: Ecologists are warning of a widespread catastrophe after the deadly H5 bird flu strain was confirmed in Australia for the first time. Experts say it's now inevitable the virus will spread, threatening entire animal populations. Virologist Professor Gary Groman says it's possible the outbreak could even affect the dairy industry.
9: We've seen the transmission of H5 to cows in the US, and that will have to be monitored as well, because dairy cows can be affected and milk production. It could be devastating, but it wouldn't be wise to panic yet.
6: And Netflix has won a fierce bidding war for the rights to make the first live-action Sesame Street feature film. NRL and the Dolphins have made it 7 straight wins, overwhelming the West Tigers 36-22 at Campbelltown. After trailing just 18-16 in the second half, Tigers coach Benji Marshall lamented a lack of polish from his side.
10: We just need to execute better, and I thought we showed a lot of resilience today, like a lot of fight, but there's moments of execution that I reckon we would like back again.
6: Meanwhile, the Titans shock winners over the ladder-leading Panthers 19-18, and the Bulldogs over the Sea Eagles in Golden Point 13-12. And you're up to date on the latest from the newsroom.
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0: The lovely fellow with the big voice, Rick Astley on Smooth Together Forever, Richard Wilkins here. And if you're on a mission to tick off a few chores today, you know, putting stuff out for a council cleanup, cleaning out that fridge, you've been putting off that, I know you have, sorting the laundry, yes, you need to do that too. Good on you. 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
2: Brisbane's traffic on Smooth.
8: Just getting reports in about a crash down through Chermside. Gympie Road inbound is around Murphy Road, starting to cause some delays. There's delays for the Riverside Expressway inbound, slow going on to Coronation Drive into the city, remaining slow out through Caboolture as well, while Gympie Road and Beer Bar Road just near the showgrounds. Today's weather, partly cloudy with some possible showers, top of 22. Right now, though, currently 20 degrees. See any dramas or delays on our roads? Call the traffic hotline direct, 1300 59 59 37. That's the latest traffic up to date on Smooth FM Brisbane.
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0: You know, I just never tire of hearing that song. So good. Richard here, keeping the winter blues away with songs to make you smile. We have a news update next, and if you're about to jump in the car, stick around to see what's happening on the roads. 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
12: Brisbane's traffic on Smooth.
13: That earlier crash heading 82 Chermside, Gympie Road inbound around Murphy Road has cleared. Riverside Expressway inbound, little thick still on the Coronation Drive in through the city. Moving well with the M on both ways between Brisbane and the GC. Not too bad for the Ipswich motorway through Darra and Rocklea. Gateway motorway is moving well both ways up around Nudgee. Today's weather, partly cloudy, possible showers, top of 22. Right now, though, currently 19 degrees. See any dramas or delays on the roads? Give us a call on 1300 59 59 37. That's the latest traffic on Smooth FM Brisbane.
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14: Hello, I'm Eleanor Quirk. The opposition's welcoming the federal government's decision to extend its temporary cut to the fuel excise. The relief will reduce from 32 cents a litre to 16 from July 1st for a month. But Liberal leader Angus Taylor says the government can't take all the credit.
15: We were, of course, the ones who preempted the government on this and announced we would do it if we had the opportunity. They followed us, and that was a good thing. It does need to be offset. They need to find savings.
14: Meanwhile, Iran has again closed the Strait of Hormuz, claiming Israel's continuing military strikes on Lebanon is in violation of the current peace deal. Emergency biosecurity measures have been activated as experts warn our native animals could face extinction if a deadly strain of bird flu takes hold. It comes after Australia's first case of the H5 flu variant was detected in WA. Invasive Species Council spokesperson Jack Goff says it could have a devastating impact.
16: We should be very concerned that this could see extinctions of our native wildlife population, species like Tasmanian devils, sea lions, wedge-tailed eagles, all of them are on the line when it comes to this devastating disease.
14: Police in the UK are investigating a suspected terror attack after a man went on a machete rampage in the Scottish capital of Edinburgh. Five men were injured in the series of assaults overnight, with at least two victims targeted immediately after attending a local mosque. A 36-year-old suspect was taken into custody after he was found roaming the streets armed with the weapon. And Jennifer Aniston has shared a heartfelt tribute to her late Friends director, James Burrows, who's died aged 85. She's described him as a father figure during her time on the sitcom. NRL today, and first up it's the Warriors taking on the Cowboys, the Storm host Canberra, and tonight it's the Roosters and Cronulla. And Manly coach Kieran Foran says poor execution cost them in their 12-13 point loss to the Bulldogs.
17: I was over the moon with the effort and the commitment, and I thought the overall intent to our defence was, you know, we came here wanting to do that and we did that. I think we can hold our heads higher in that regard, but I just thought we didn't execute at our best tonight, and eventually it hurts you.
14: And you're up to date on the latest from the newsroom.
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0: 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So enjoy Tony Braxton right now on Smooth.
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0: She is such a talent. Sarah Bareilles with Love Song on Smooth. It's Richard Wilkins here. And if you're going away to escape the winter chill somewhere warm, or you're heading to snow country, half your luck, you enjoy your break. And a big g'day to all the seasonal workers who make our holidays fun. Great to have you on board. And of course, if you're driving a distance, you take care on the roads. My best advice is to keep it on smooth. And our More Music Weekend continues with Madonna after this quick break.
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2: Brisbane's traffic on Smooth.
14: Look out for some debris now out through Muralee for the Warrego Highway eastbound just after the Colo Road exit. A breakdown in Boondall for the Gateway northbound right shoulder before you get to the Bicentennial Road exit. M1 northbound starting to build up at the moment up in towards Slacks Creek. Today's weather, partly cloudy with some possible showers. Top of 22 right now though, currently 20 degrees. See any dramas or delays on our roads? Call the traffic hotline direct 1300 59 59 37. And it's Adam with the latest traffic on Smooth FM Brisbane.
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0: That right there is why Smooth is your feel-good weekend station. Richard Wilkins here for a Sunday on Smooth. I certainly hope you've had a great morning. And if you're looking forward to the footy later or just a quiet time winding down after a shift, we are here to keep you company. I'm delighted to report the music is awesome this afternoon, so stay with us on Smooth. KC and the Sunshine Band coming up next.
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22: Brisbane's traffic on Smooth.
0: A breakdown here to clear at the moment out through Boondall for the Gateway northbound right shoulder before you get to Bicentennial Road. Bruce Highway southbound's now on the build through Caboolture, Morayfield and through Burpengary. Northbound's now on the build out through Bald Hills through towards Maramba Downs, and also delays on the M1 northbound through Tinnamera and Slacks Creek. Today's weather, partly cloudy, possible showers, top 22. Right now it's 20 degrees. See any dramas or delays on our roads? Call the traffic hotline direct, 1300 59 59 37. That's the latest traffic on Smooth FM Brisbane.
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15: Hello, I'm Eleanor Quirk. Some extra relief for drivers, with the government announcing it's extending the fuel excise discount for another month. Petrol and diesel prices will be cut by 16 cents a litre until the end of July, after the current discount expires at the end of this month. Anthony Albanese says it comes as the global uncertainty continues.
20: We're hopeful of a resumption of normal trade as soon as possible, but with regard to the volatility, which is still there, and we've said that the whole way along, that there would be a long tail to the economic impact of this.
15: It follows a move by Iran to again close the Strait of Hormuz to fuel ships in reaction to an Israeli strike, which it says breached the peace deal. It comes as high-stakes peace talks between the US and Iran begin today in Switzerland, Vice President J.D. Vance attending.
21: They want to do a delicate dance. The Qataris and the Pakistanis want to make sure that we do this in the right way. So I'm trying to be respectful. Given my position of the last year and a half, I have to care about diplomatic protocols.
15: An expert in viruses says the risk to humans is low after Australia's first case of a deadly bird flu strain was detected. The H5 variant found in WA threatens to have a major impact on our native animal population and livestock. Virologist Professor Gary Groman says controlled culls and monitoring is the best defence, and the threat of the virus to people is possible but unlikely.
23: Look, there is some risk to humans, but it really is minimal. We've seen H5N1 affect humans since 1997. It's never caused any major outbreaks, let alone a pandemic or something like this. So it's extremely unlikely that this will be a pandemic virus. You can never say never, but it's extremely unlikely.
15: And Prince William is celebrating his 44th birthday today. Three NRL games on today, with the Warriors and Cowboys kicking off action in Christchurch. The Storms hosting the Raiders, and the Roosters face the Sharks to wrap up the round. And Dolphins coach Christian Wolf says his side won't get ahead of itself after their 36-22 point win over the Tigers, their seventh victory in a row.
24: We love where we're at the moment. We're obviously rolling well, but you know, let's not get ahead of ourselves either. And you know, top eight has always been our goal since the start of the year. If we can end up higher, that's great.
15: And you're up to date on the latest from the newsroom.
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25: 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I hope you're having a wonderful weekend. 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He always has a cracking playlist, so set the alarm. All right, I think it's time for a song. Am I right? Or am I right? 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

0: Oh, the fabulous Jesse J. What a voice. Price tag on Smooth. More music and less talk continues all weekend. Richard Wilkins here keeping you company on your Sunday afternoon. And we continue the feel good with Dire Straits after a quick break.
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0: On Smooth, more music and less talk continues all weekend. Richard Wilkins here keeping you company on your Sunday afternoon, and we continue the feel-good with Dire Straits after a quick break.
1: 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Carreras and Friends. 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

0: We love our Go West here on Smooth. Richard Wilkins with you Sunday afternoon. There's a good time for getting organized for the week ahead as well. All those life admin chores, checking the calendar, remembering those appointments. That's right, I've got to say, yeah. Make a few calls, return some emails, chime in on the family group chat, all that sort of thing. I'm also going to put my feet up and watch a bit of footy. You get on with what you're up to and I'll dial up the disco vibe with Amy Stewart next on Smooth.
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0: Well, there we go. We're done and dusted. Well, I am anyway. I hope you enjoyed the songs today. Richard Wilkins handing over to David Campbell. He has a ripper playlist on the way, which includes Matchbox 20 and Taylor Swift. You enjoy. I'll be back next weekend from 10 a.m. Till then, be good, be kind, and be careful. This is Smooth.
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2: Brisbane's traffic on Smooth.
3: The run on Gympie Road looking pretty slow at the moment. Quite a few delays in each direction through Kedron, Chermside, and also as you're getting through Castledine around the CBD area. A bit of a slow run on Brunswick Street and also in the city there. Slow inbound on the Riverside Express ones. Minor delays, Milton Road. Having a check of your Brisbane weather. Partly cloudy and 22 degrees tomorrow. We're getting up to 20 degrees. And if you see any dramas or delays on our roads, you can call the traffic hotline direct 1300 595937. That's the latest traffic now up to date on Smooth FM Brisbane.
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4: 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I want to check in, see how you're feeling. You good? Everything in its right place? All right, let's get some red, red wine right now.
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0: Soft Selling Tainted Love. It's David Campbell here. More music and less talk on Smooth. How are you going? 3 weeks into winter. Are you keeping things up? I'm trying to be more active. And it's good because we should also stretch at our age. It is International Yoga Day. So roll out your mat. We're going to namaste the day away, my friends. If you keep us on, though, we're great for stretching here at Smooth. I'm going to play some Bruno Mars coming up next.
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0: You've hit the jackpot, friends. Feel good songs stacked on top of one another. So good, they'll never fall. It's David Campbell here for your afternoons on Smooth. And if you're one of the lucky ones who has a fireplace at home, you have to put the proper ones. Like, not the gas one like I've got. Or the kerosene one like when I was a little kid. That felt dangerous. Now, proper one. Good for you, because it smells nice, doesn't it? So put another log on the fire, and I'll put some Elton John in your ears right after this on Smooth.
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15: Brisbane's traffic on Smooth.
5: There's still quite a few delays this arvo for your run on Gympie Road. It is looking pretty slow there coming through Kedron. Chermside and quite a heavy run there through Castledine in each direction. Around the CBD, still a bit slow heading inbound on the Riverside Expressway. Mostly clear at the moment on the Gateway Motorway. No big issues there also on the Inner City Bypass. Brisbane weather at the moment, partly cloudy, 22 degrees tomorrow, up to a top of 20. If you see any dramas or delays on our roads, call the traffic hotline direct 1300 595937. It's the latest traffic on Smooth FM Brisbane.
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0: I'm so excited for the music this afternoon on Smooth. It's been full on out there, so if you're not feeling 100%, I've got you. I'm never going to give you up. You just got Rickrolled.
3: 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Smooth.

0: Did you know that that song is actually a cover? That's right, it's David Campbell here. That song by Jamelia, originally released by Danish pop star Christine Milton. So when that comes up in pop trivia, you can thank your boy here on Smooth for that. I got all the facts for you. Do you know Kokomo? Real place. Beach Boys? Also real. Coming up next on Smooth.
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0: Oh, the only way is up for all of us. It's David Campbell here for your Sundays on Smooth. I hope you're having a good one. And I tell you what, we are going back to the restaurant one last time. Season 5 of The Bear, it starts this week on Disney Plus, the final season. What, are you still involved? I thought I was going to get out and I heard so many bad things. And I really loved how season 4 finished. I like the emotionality of it and where it's heading to. So I'm not a bear hater. I'm a bear lover. And I also love me some Queen and David Bowie. And they're coming up next on Smooth.
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0: Ooh, I love that one. I love that song. It's so good. It's David Campbell here for a Sunday Arvo on Smooth. Now, are you doing some end of financial year EOFI shopping? Oh, I love an EOFI pie. Delicious. Are you stacking stuff into your Amazon cart? Do you let things sit there and see if they get a discount? I heard that works, but I'm not sure it does. What's going in? What's staying? And I tell you what you could put in. The best of Huey Lewis in the news. Stack it in and I'll play it for you next on Smooth.
1: 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We've read lots of comments, a bit like this one. I'm so done with scammers. We want you to know, we're on it. Optus's scam technology has blocked over 890 million scam calls and texts since 2020.
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16: Brisbane's traffic on Smooth. Single vehicle crane causing some delays at the moment, heading southbound on the Gateway Motorway. It is causing about 10-minute delays there. That is from Eagle Farm right back until Banyo now. Rest of the Gateway not looking too bad. You run inbound towards the city, still a bit slow. That's on the Riverside Expressway and Gympie Road, still having delays also through Kedron and Chermside. Brisbane weather at the moment, still partly cloudy. We've got 21 degrees, and if you see any dramas or delays on our roads, you can call the traffic hotline direct 1300 595937. And that's the latest traffic on Smooth FM Brisbane.
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0: It is Ugg Boots Sunday here on Smooth. Do you wear them outside or do you keep them inside? Hope you're having a good one. It's David Campbell here. And if you want to start the work week feeling good, then join Nick Michaels on the More Music Breakfast Show tomorrow from 5:30. Get your hoodies on with your Ugg Boots too. Just snuggly and warm the whole time. I'm going to play some Janet. 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

0: once again. Ha, love it. Return of the Mac. Mark Morris. That's just the best call out song. You could say it anywhere and people just feel good. I love it. It's David Campbell here with more great stuff on the way. The good vibes are going to continue after the break. Fleetwood Mac, oh my God, coming up on Smooth.
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0: Casey and the Sunshine Band still shaking it. That's the way he likes it too. It's David Campbell here getting my disco on. I hope you're feeling good out there on Smooth. And it is officially the shortest day of the year. Longest night, shortest day, which means every day after here, we just get warmer. And I love it. I'm so glad that we're finally here because I'm ready to turn it around. I want to spin the planet and get warmer. And so I'm going to play some Kylie, who's going to help us spin around next on Smooth.
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0: Hit after hit, they don't stop. They just keep coming here on Smooth. It is David Campbell here. That's the end of the Sunday sessions. Thank you so much for joining me. And Ty Frost is going to come in next. He's got some Go West and some Olivia Newton-John, some ONJ, OMG, or more like it. I'll be back next Saturday and Sunday from 1 o'clock. Until then, love you. Bye.
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0: Delays at the moment on the Gateway Motorway. It's mostly in your southbound direction as you're coming through Eagle Farm with about 10-15 minute delays there, mostly due to an earlier single vehicle prang there. The rest of the gateway is not looking too bad though. It is still pretty slow getting inbound towards the city on the Riverside Expressway. Those delays there are starting from just after the Captain Cook Bridge.
13: the run on Gympie Road, still a bit slow, also through Kedron and Chermside. Brisbane weather at the moment, we've got a cloudy 20 degrees, and if you see any dramas or delays on our roads, call the traffic hotline direct 1300 59 5937. It's the latest traffic on Smooth FM Brisbane.
0: Isn't he wonderful company on the weekend? Thanks to David Campbell, also Richard Wilkins and Melissa Doyle here playing your feel-good music. You're with Ty Frost now, and I got even more songs to get on for you. Here's Cher.
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0: More music and less talk feels good for the weekend with TLC at Smooth FM. Waterfalls and that real cute song from Susie Quattro and Chris Norman, Stumbling In. I hope you're well. You're Ty Frost. If you've got some time on your hands right now and want your chance to win a fantastic prize, then get involved with this.
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0: I love getting songs on like that for you on the weekend here at Smooth FM. It feels good with more music and less talk, and I delighted in playing that new just smooth song from Olivia Dean, Baby Steps. It is nice to stop whatever you're doing and just really listen to how amazing her voice is. 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
16: Brisbane's traffic on Smooth.
17: The Gateway Motorway has a broken down car at the moment at Tingalpa. It is in your southbound direction, only causing some minor delays at the moment, nothing too major. And the rest of the Gateway, that's moving pretty well right now. The run inbound on the Riverside Expressway, just some minor delays. Again, around Fortitude Valley, just some minor delays. Also Brunswick Street and on Ann Street and Wickham Terrace. Brisbane weather at the moment, a cloudy 19 degrees tomorrow. We're getting up to 20. If you see any dramas or delays on the roads, call the traffic hotline direct 1300 595937. And that's the latest traffic on Smooth FM Brisbane. Brisbane.
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0: 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Feels good for the weekend. It must have been love. Hello, it's Ty. Nice to have you here. Today is the winter solstice, the shortest day of the year. So when you wake up tomorrow, the days will just start getting longer again until we get through to December and the summer solstice. Good news. Continuing our way through to 6 o'clock with more feel-good songs. Got some ABBA lined up for you, as well as Taylor Day next at Smooth.
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16: Brisbane's traffic on Smooth.
17: Not looking like a bad run around most of your Brisbane roads at the moment. If you are still out and about for your evening run, the Riverside Expressway, only some very minor delays now getting inbound and just minor delays. Also Milton Road, Gympie Road, not looking too bad now. It's mostly clear there through Kedron and Chermside, and the Gateway Motorway having a nice run in each direction as well. Brisbane weather at the moment, partly cloudy. You've got 19 degrees tomorrow getting up to 20. And see any dramas or delays on our roads, call the traffic hotline direct 1300 595937. That's the latest traffic on Smooth FM Brisbane.
0: Thank you for that. If you're out and about on the roads this evening, hello, it's Ty Frost. I've got a great driving soundtrack for you. Bit of Wham around the corner after this from Anastasia.
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0: 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Richard Marx, Endless Summer Nights. Hello, it's Ty. What can you expect from the More Music Breakfast Show? 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

0: 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I knew it. I knew you. You may have seen that featured in a movie in cinemas at the moment if you saw Toy Story 5. It's got a real country vibe to it. It's very sweet. 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
0: I love keeping you company on a Sunday night on this shortest day of the year, being the winter solstice. My name's Ty. Tal Backman, She's So High, getting you back into the tunes with that one.
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1: 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Off the back of all the success of the Michael Jackson biopic, I well imagine there are people working on something about Prince's life and career. I did Google it. There's been some news reports over the last few years, nothing concrete yet, but I think that would be fascinating to see. Cameron Daddo coming in at 9 o'clock tonight. 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

0: 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Two become one. 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I'll be back in moments with Because of You by Kelly Clarkson. 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

0: So glad I got to share those ones with you. Cam Datto here on Smooth. How was your Sunday? Was it busy? Did you manage to find some time for yourself? Let's restore some balance with Cyndi Lauper's Time After Time after this on Smooth.
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0: Cameron Datto with you, top of the hour. 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

0: More music, less talk on Smooth Sunday Night with Wilson Phillips. Let's hold on. Good vibes, getting us feeling good for a brand new week. Hope the weekend was a good one. If it was a house move, do hope things went smoothly. You can take it easy now. Pop the boxes later. Gabrielle has the perfect song to match your vibe. Dreams is on the way.
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0: I love that one. Cameron Daddo, here with you till midnight. Are you doing your Sunday routine to win Monday? If so, I hope you're making great progress. Got the incredible voice of Mariah Carey to go with you next on Smooth.
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0: Here we are together. If you need any excuse to put the phone down, soak in a song or two, got just what you need. It's Cam Daddo here on Smooth with more music, less talk. We've got so much music to get through, so make yourself a cuppa, curl up in front of the heater. As promised, here's Mariah Carey.
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0: Oh, Feeling Good with Phil Collins. That's Against All Odds. That was the title song of the movie of the same name back in the 80s, yes, starring Aussie icon Rachel Ward. Jeff Bridges was in it too. The song played at the very end of the movie over this long close-up of Rachel Ward. It's one of those brilliant cinematic moments where the beauty of a song match the image on the screen. Check it out. It is so good. Against All Odds. Cam Datto with Britney Spears ready to go after this break. You're on Smooth.
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0: And that is us cooks for tonight. I am so grateful for your company. Cam Daddo saying good night. Have a great week. I'm back tomorrow night from 9. We can hang out again. Tune into the More Music Breakfast Show tomorrow morning from 5:30. It's a new week. And Bill Parcells said, blame nobody. Expect nothing. Do something. Wise words. As always, dream big with us on Smooth. Bye for now.
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0: Brisbane's traffic on Smooth.
9: A couple of breakdowns to watch for on the Bruce Highway. There's one northbound direction near Yulman Road through Burpengary East, and then one southbound near Boundary Road, North Lakes. Apparently a truck broken down and traffic is slowing around Burpengary East. We've got a building fire being looked after at Hemant Anton Road near Gosport Street, and emergency roadworks happening at Hurston. Hurston Road both ways affected between Abberley Road and Wyndham Street. See any dramas or delays on our roads? Call the traffic hotline direct 1300 595 937. That's the latest traffic on Smooth FM Brisbane.
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10: Smooth. I'm Marianne Harris. Good morning. US and Iranian officials have met in Switzerland to help formally launch negotiations over curbing Tehran's nuclear program and building out the fragile interim deal to end the war in Iran. The framework was signed last week, and now negotiators are in a 60-day sprint to reach agreement on the technical details that hold massive implications for the world economy and global security. US Vice President J.D. Vance had this to say to the people of Iran.
11: Your leadership is willing to give up being a driver of regional instability. If they are willing to give up nuclear weapons ambitions for the long term, then the United States is willing to fundamentally transform our relationship with that country.
10: In an act of moving solidarity, 1,000 swimmers braved the cold water at Sydney's Coogee Beach yesterday to swim for the shark attack victim Leah Stewart. The 35-year-old was mauled by a great white last weekend and has undergone multiple surgeries, including the amputation of her arm. The mother of one remains in a critical condition in hospital. Surveillance drones, lifeguards on jet skis, inflatable rescue boats and 20 rescue board paddlers watched over the swimmers, many of whom took to the water for the first time since the attack. A new poll shows a majority of voters are comfortable with a fall in house prices as a result of the Albanese government's plans to make housing more affordable. The Resolve Political Monitor, published in The Age, found 54% supported lower house prices. Just 11% were opposed. 35% said they were unsure. Support was strongest among Labor voters and people aged between 18 and 34. And there are concerns for the health of Sir Rod Stewart, who paused a concert to use an oxygen tank after nearly fainting on stage.
12: KO goes Euro. Next stop, Austria. Watch the Formula One Lenovo Austrian Grand Prix live Sunday 11 p.m. on KO Sports.
10: To sport, and the Kangaroos have jumped into the AFL top 10 following a 25-point win over Richmond at the end. Support was strongest among Labor voters and people aged between 18 and 34. And there are concerns for the health of Sir Rod Stewart, who paused a concert to use an oxygen tank after nearly fainting on stage.
12: KO goes Euro. Next stop, Austria. Watch the Formula One Lenovo Austrian Grand Prix live Sunday 11 p.m.

0: The Hurricanes have sealed the Super Rugby title with the biggest grand final win in the competition's history, beating the Chiefs 60-5. And at the FIFA World Cup, Spain has demolished Saudi Arabia 4-0. Belgium go up against Iran this morning.
1: Tick off your morning to-do list at BP with barista coffee and breakfast snacks. Turn into BP and it's tick done.
2: Smooth weather.
0: Partly cloudy with rain about today with tops of 22. Sunny with light winds tomorrow, also 22 degrees. Mostly sunny on Wednesday, a shower or two on Thursday and 21. And that's the latest on Smooth.
3: Yeah, thanks so much, Marianne. Rainy start of our Monday. G'day there, it's Nick Michaels with the More Music Breakfast Show here on Smooth Brisbane. Hope you had a great weekend. A bit upset about the Socceroos, but still, another match coming up on Friday, so fingers crossed.
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0: Great way to start our Monday with the Pointer Sisters here in Smooth Brisbane. And this is Nick Michaels. Great to have you with us. Might be heading out for a walk or a run if it's not too wet at your place. 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But now, 6 o'clock news.
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10: Brisbane's traffic on Smooth.
11: There's a breakdown on the Gateway Motorway southbound around Old Cleveland Road through Belmont, northbound slowing into Carindale as usual. There's a breakdown on the M1 southbound direction, the Apeachy Road exit through Ormo, northbound slowing from Logan Home into Slacks Creek. And a breakdown on the Bruce Highway southbound direction near Boundary Road. Traffic is back to Burpengary East on that one. Also emergency roadworks, Hurston Road at Hurston. See any dramas or delays on our roads? Call the traffic hotline direct, 1300 59 5937. That's the latest traffic on Smooth FM Brisbane.
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12: Smooth. I'm Marianne Harris. Good morning. Police have seized Australia's largest amount of cocaine in a raid on a rural property in Sydney's west. 2.7 tonnes has been unearthed with a street value of $816 million. It's alleged the drugs initially arrived in the country on a cargo ship which stopped at sea off the Great Barrier Reef. The month-long investigation has led to the arrest of six people. British Prime Minister Sir Keir Starmer is reportedly preparing to step down after concluding his position is now untenable. It comes after Andy Burnham's victory in the Makerfield by-election last week, which cleared a path for him to challenge the Labor leadership. And in a major blow to the embattled Labor leader, US President Donald Trump said Sir Keir will resign as Prime Minister as he attacked his record in office. In a social media post, Trump said Sir Keir had failed badly on immigration and energy policy, but wished him well. Drivers have been granted more relief at the Bowser with the federal government extending its fuel excise. Instead of the cut ending in 10 days, petrol and diesel will remain 16 cents a litre cheaper for another month. That should save around $11 a tank. The $400 million package will also cut charges for truck drivers to help ease rising freight costs. Independent costings show One Nation's plan to dramatically increase defence spending would cost taxpayers more than an extra $200 billion. And there are calls for Aussies to be given Friday afternoon off to cheer on the Socceroos. As our team prepare to take on Paraguay at noon on Friday, Socceroos great Archie Thompson is urging all employers to at least consider giving employees half a day off or the flexibility to work from home.
13: KO goes Euro. Next stop, Austria. Watch the Formula One Lenovo Austrian Grand Prix live Sunday 11 p.m. on KO Sports.
12: To sport in AFL, the Kangaroos have jumped into the AFL top 10 following a 25-point win over Richmond at the MCG. Cooper Trimbath starred for the Roos, scoring 4 goals. Meanwhile, the Western Bulldogs beat St Kilda by 22 points, the Saints losing 2 key players to injury to add to the insult. The Socceroos have been handed a massive World Cup boost with one of Paraguay's best players to miss Friday's clash with Australia. And the Adelaide Thunderbirds have secured their spot in the Super Netball Grand Final with a 58-44 win over the Melbourne Vixens.
13: Tick off your morning to-do list at BP with barista coffee and breakfast snacks. Turn into BP and it's tick done.
10: Smooth weather.
12: Partly cloudy with rain about today with tops of 22. Sunny with light winds tomorrow, also 22 degrees. Mostly sunny on Wednesday, a shower or two on Thursday and 21. And that's the latest on Smooth.
0: Yeah, thanks so much, Marianne. Well, it's our last week for June. Hello there, it's Nick Michaels with the More Music Breakfast Show here on Smooth Brisbane. Did you enjoy the weekend? Get much rain? We didn't until last night. Now, a rainy Monday.
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0: Your feel-good station, Smooth FM Brisbane, and Leo Sayer, you make me feel like dancing. G'day there, it's Nick Michaels jumping in on the More Music Breakfast Show. Hope your morning's off to a good start. A few showers around today, 23. They're mostly sunny from tomorrow on Wednesday, before the showers back with us on Thursday. Heading into work, let's check our traffic, and then CC Peniston. More of the feel-good here on Smooth.
1: Brisbane's traffic on Smooth.
2: Watch out for a breakdown on the Riverside Expressway westbound direction on the Chevron around the Ann Street ramp in the city. We've got lights on flash at Redcliffe, Anzac Avenue at Gomersall Street. Also a breakdown on the Gateway Motorway northbound after Miles Plating Road through Roadstone. Reduced speed limit through there at 40 kilometres an hour. It is slow going through to Carindale. And a breakdown on the Bruce Highway southbound direction near Boundary Road, North Lakes. See any dramas or delays on our roads? Call the traffic hotline direct 1300 595 937. That's the latest traffic on Smooth FM Brisbane.

0: G'day there, it's Nick Michaels with the More Music Breakfast Show here on Smooth Brisbane. Well, of course, the Lions are back at the Gabba on Thursday night against the Swans. Be going along, gates open at 6 for a 7.30 start. The latest news, 6.30 update with Marianne Harris coming up next. And then more songs to make us feel good.
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1: Brisbane's traffic on Smooth.
21: A multi-vehicle crash is being tidied up at Wishart, Mount Gravatt, Capalabar Road, the eastbound direction near Ham Road, causing minor delays. There's a breakdown on the Gateway Motorway northbound left shoulder around the heavy vehicle inspection bay at Melbourne, and reduced speed limit through there. That's sending traffic back to around Currabee. Also a breakdown on the Logan Motorway westbound centre lane after the Mount Lindsay Highway. Parkinson has got traffic slowing back to Druvale. See any dramas or delays on our roads? Call the traffic hotline direct, 1300 59 5937. That's the latest traffic on Smooth FM Brisbane.
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22: Smooth. I'm Marianne Harris. Good morning. The grandmother of missing little South Australian boy Gus Lamont has lashed out at police, claiming she was wrongly treated as the prime suspect in his disappearance, while officers missed clues suggesting a stranger was on her property the day he disappeared. In an explosive first interview since her grandson went missing, Josie Murray claimed detectives suspect she buried 4-year-old Gus after he suffered a fatal injury or accident, but don't believe she'd hurt him. She's denied any wrongdoing. The federal government is hoping to pass its controversial tax legislation within the next fortnight. Labor's bill to rein in negative gearing and capital gains tax concessions is expected to clear the Senate with the help of the Greens. Experts are urging all Aussies to get their annual influenza shot after the H5N1 strain of bird flu was detected in Australia. Scientists are examining what they say is a slim chance of the virus mutating to better infect humans. Auction clearance rates have hit levels not seen since the start of the COVID-19 pandemic, falling below 50% over the past week. The weighted average for auction clearance rates across Australia was 47%. It is the first time since April 2020 that they have dropped under 50%. And as Buckingham Palace seeks to become more transparent and accountable, King Charles will tell the public for the first time just how much tax he pays as monarch. By law, the King's not obliged to pay income tax, capital gains or inheritance tax on what he received from Queen Elizabeth, but he's voluntarily agreed to pay income tax and capital gains tax when he sells his private assets.
20: KO goes Euro. Next stop, Austria. Watch the Formula One Lenovo Austrian Grand Prix live Sunday 11 p.m. on KO Sports.
22: To sport in AFL, St Kilda were bolstered by the return of Jack Higgins when they took on the Bulldogs at Marvel Stadium yesterday, the forward having missed the last 4 weeks with a knee injury.
23: Around the corner, Higgins, he's crafty, no doubt about it. Nice goal, 3 in a row for the Saints.
22: But it wasn't quite enough, the Bulldogs securing a 22-point victory over the Saints in the end. Meanwhile, North Melbourne beat Richmond by 25 points at the MCG, and to the FIFA World Cup, and Belgium and Iran are playing it out now in front of a world stage.
20: Tick off your morning to-do list at BP with barista coffee and breakfast snacks. Turn into BP and it's tick done.
1: Smooth weather.
22: Partly cloudy with rain about today with tops of 22. Sunny with light winds tomorrow, also 22 degrees. Mostly sunny on Wednesday, a shower or two. Meanwhile, North Melbourne beat Richmond by 25 points at the MCG, and to the FIFA World Cup, and Belgium and Iran are playing it out now in front of a world stage.
20: Tick off your morning to-do list at BP with barista coffee and breakfast snacks. Turn into BP and it's tick done.
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22: Partly cloudy with rain about today with

0: Michael Jackson here at Smooth FM Brisbane with more music and less talk. And this is Nick Michaels. Thanks for tuning in. Well, a rainy start to our Monday. More showers today with a top of 23. The mostly sunny tomorrow on Wednesday before some showers back with us from Thursday. Let's see what's happening on our roads. And then Gnarls Barkley's Crazy on the More Music Breakfast Show here at Smooth FM Brisbane.
1: Brisbane's traffic on Smooth.
2: The Bruce Highway slowing up southbound around Burpengary East with an earlier breakdown around Boundary Road through North Lakes. We've got lights on flash Redcliffe Antac Avenue at Gomersall Street intersection, a breakdown on the Riverside Expressway in the city, northbound direction around the Ann Street area causing minor delays. Also a breakdown on the Gateway Motorway, northbound left shoulder around the heavy vehicle inspection bay through Belmont. Traffic's back to Currabee. See any dramas or delays on our roads? Call the traffic hotline direct 1300 595 937. That's the latest traffic on Smooth FM Brisbane. We'll be right back.

0: It's a feel-good start of Monday with Daryl Hall and John Oates here at Smooth FM Brisbane. And my name is Nick Michaels. Thanks for tuning in to our More Music Breakfast Show. One more week to go and then the start of the school holidays. Looking forward to that. Whether you're going away or staying at home, nice to have some time off. Our 7 o'clock news is next.
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1: Brisbane's traffic on Smooth.
12: We've still got the Bruce Highway slowing up southbound around Burpengary East with an earlier breakdown around Boundary Road, North Lakes. We've got lights on flash at Redcliffe, Antec Avenue at Gormasall Street intersection. A breakdown on the Riverside Expressway in the city. It's the northbound on-ramp from Ann Street causing some minor delays. And a breakdown on the Gateway Motorway, northbound left shoulder around the heavy vehicle inspection bay through Belmont. Traffic's back around Currabee. See any dramas or delays on our roads? Call the traffic hotline direct. 1300 595937. That's the latest traffic on Smooth FM Brisbane.
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22: I'm Marianne Harris. Good morning. Federal police have made the largest cocaine seizure in Australian history, with 2.7 tonnes of the drug found hidden in sophisticated bunkers on a property in Sydney's west. Officers found the drugs with an estimated street value of $816 million, hidden under the false floors of multiple shipping containers at Londonderry on Friday. Six people, including a Sydney man, have been arrested. The US-Iran ceasefire hangs in the balance as Donald Trump threatens to resume attacks on Iran. Fragile negotiations have now stalled. Iranian state media says its country's delegation left the talks after 80 minutes, following an insult from the US president. British Prime Minister Sir Keir Starmer is reportedly preparing to depart No. 10 Downing Street after realising his position is now untenable. He's faced mounting pressure from within his own Labour Party to step down over his migration policies. France has issued a red alert as much of Europe faces an intense heatwave. Forecasts indicate temperatures will reach 41 degrees in some areas, including Paris. As a result, authorities are keeping parks and gardens open through the night in the capital city to help locals and tourists cope with the heat. And more Aussies, it seems, are ditching the idea of buying or investing in property. A recent report found 35% of people aged 14 to 60 wouldn't consider going into debt. This comes in the wake of the government's tax changes.
0: KO goes Euro. Next stop, Austria. Watch the Formula One Lenovo Austrian Grand Prix live Sunday 11 p.m. on KO Sports.
22: To sport in AFL, St Kilda's 22-point defeat to the Western Bulldogs at Marvel Stadium has been compounded by injuries to key duo Jack Sinclair and Tom De Koning. Smashed in their last three outings against the Bulldogs, the Saints were forced to deal with the adversity from the start when Sinclair went down in the first quarter and De Koning in the second. They battled on bravely and stayed in the contest until late, but the Bulldogs' early buffer was enough as they secured a crucial 83-61 win. Meanwhile, Richmond went down to North Melbourne by 25 points with the final score 73-48, and Serena Williams has been awarded a wild card to the singles draw at Wimbledon, which begins June 29.
0: Tick off your morning to-do list at BP with barista coffee and breakfast snacks. Turn into BP and it's tick done.
1: Smooth weather.
22: Partly cloudy with rain about today with tops of 22. Sunny with light winds tomorrow, also 22 degrees. Mostly sunny on Wednesday, a shower or two on Thursday and 21. And that's the latest on Smooth.
23: Thanks so much, Marianne, for another weekend done and dusted. Hope you enjoyed the time off if you did have a break. And now into our last week of June. Hello there, it's Nick Michaels. And welcome to our More Music Breakfast Show here on Smooth Brisbane. 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

0: Waking up to a rainy Monday here at Smooth FM Brisbane, and mostly fine for the next few days before the shower's back with us from Thursday. G'day, it's Nick Michaels. Good to have your company on our More Music Breakfast Show. Hope your morning's off to a good start. Steve Winwood's High Love coming up next on Smooth.
1: Brisbane's traffic on Smooth.
2: Traffic is improving on the Bruce Highway southbound after an earlier breakdown around North Lakes has been cleared. We've got a breakdown on the Gateway Motorway northbound left shoulder before Old Cleveland Road at Belmont near the heavy vehicle inspection bay, and traffic is back around Stretton for the northbound run. Also a breakdown on the Gateway southbound after Old Cleveland Road through Belmont, and another one on the Gateway northbound just after the Brisbane Airport off-ramp for the northbound run. See any dramas or delays on our roads? Call the traffic hotline direct 1300 595 937. That's the latest traffic on Smooth FM Brisbane. We'll be right back.

0: Thanks for making us a part of your morning with our More Music Breakfast Show here at Smooth Brisbane. This is Nick Michaels. Well, of course, the Broncos are back in action at Suncorp Stadium on Friday against the Roosters. If you're going along, gates open at 6:30 for an 8 p.m. start. The latest from the Smooth Newsroom, Mary Harris, up next.
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8: Brisbane's traffic on Smooth.
9: A crash has been reported at Narangbar, Old Gympie Road at Mackie Road intersection, just causing some local disruption. The Bruce Highway starting to ease off southbound past North Lakes after an earlier breakdown around Boundary Road has been cleared. Also cleared a breakdown on the Gateway Motorway northbound before Old Cleveland Road through Belmont. Still slowing from around Stretton for the northbound run though on the Gateway Motorway. See any dramas or delays on our roads? Call the traffic hotline direct. 1300 59 5937. That's the latest traffic on Smooth FM Brisbane.
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10: Smooth. I'm Marianne Harris. Good morning. US and Iranian officials have met in Switzerland to help formally launch negotiations over curbing Tehran's nuclear program and building out the fragile interim deal to end the war in Iran. The framework was signed last week, and now negotiators are in a 60-day sprint to reach an agreement on the technical details that hold massive implications for the world economy and global security. US Vice President J.D. Vance had this to say to the people of Iran.
11: Your leadership is willing to give up being a driver of regional instability. If they are willing to give up nuclear weapons ambitions for the long term, then the United States is willing to fundamentally transform our relationship with that country.
10: In an act of moving solidarity, 1,000 swimmers braved the cold water at Sydney's Coogee Beach yesterday to swim for the shark attack victim, Leah Stewart. The 35-year-old was mauled by a great white last weekend and has undergone multiple surgeries, including the amputation of her arm. The mother of one remains in a critical condition in hospital. Surveillance drones, lifeguards on jet skis, inflatable rescue boats and 20 rescue board paddlers watched over the swimmers, many of whom took to the water for the first time since the attack. A new poll shows a majority of voters are comfortable with a fall in house prices as a result of the Albanese government's plans to make housing more affordable. The Resolve Political Monitor published in The Age found 54% supported lower house prices. Just 11% were opposed. 35% said they were unsure. Support was strongest among Labor voters and people aged between 18 and 34. And Vegemite is launching a new product engineered for those who don't like the taste of the iconic spread. Vegemite Kids contains half the salt, is lighter in colour and has a creamier texture than the original.
7: KO goes Euro. Next stop, Austria. Watch the Formula One Lenovo Austrian Grand Prix live Sunday 11 p.m. on KO Sports.
10: To sport and the Western Bulldogs players are talking up the privilege of playing with Marcus Bontempelli. The captain dominated the side yesterday with 34 touches, 13 clearances and a goal in the 22-point win over St Kilda. Teammate Joel Frazier telling 3AW the Bont's in great form.
12: He's an amazing leader and, that goal was pretty special. His touch and ball handling's, I think the best in the comp. So, to play with him and train with him week in, week out is it's an honour.
10: And to the FIFA World Cup, it was nil all for Belgium and Iran.
7: Tick off your morning to-do list at BP with barista coffee and breakfast snacks. Turn into BP and it's tick done.
8: Smooth weather.
10: Partly cloudy with rain about today with tops of 22. Sunny with light winds tomorrow, also 22 degrees. Mostly sunny on Wednesday, a shower or two on Thursday and 21. And that's the latest on Smooth.
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0: Earth, Wind & Fire getting us going this morning here at Smooth FM Brisbane with more music and less talk. And this is Nick Michaels. Some showers around today. They're mostly sunny tomorrow, Wednesday, before we could see a few showers back with us on Thursday. Taking the kids to school, let's get a traffic update. And then Robbie Williams here on Smooth FM Brisbane.
1: Brisbane's traffic on Smooth.
2: Crews are looking after a multi-vehicle crash on Toombul Road, Northgate. It's the eastbound left shoulder and partially in one of the lanes at the Nudgee Road intersection. We've also got an earlier crash in the Rangbar being tidied up, Old Gympie Road at Mackay Road intersection. A breakdown to watch for on the M1 northbound direction. It's on the shoulder after Main Street exit at Beenleigh, but traffic is back to Yatlow for the northbound run. And we've got lights on flash, Anzac Avenue, Redcliffe at Gomersall Street. See any dramas or delays on our roads? Call the traffic hotline direct, 1300 595 5937. That's the latest traffic on Smooth FM Brisbane.

0: TLC here at Smooth FM Brisbane, and it's the More Music Breakfast Show. Nick Michaels. Well, school holidays coming up from this weekend. Hopefully the weather's going to be good. 8 o'clock update for Marianne Harris coming up in just a moment. And then more songs to make us feel good. Coming up, Billy Joel and Big Hit from Adele.
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1: Brisbane's traffic on Smooth.
0: A multi-vehicle crash is being tidied up on Toombul Road, Northgate. The eastbound left shoulder from Nudgee Road, tow trucks are on site. We've got a breakdown to watch for on the M1 northbound direction after Main Street exit at Beenleigh. That's been sending traffic back to around Yatala. We've also got traffic lights playing up at Redcliffe, Anzac Avenue at Gomersall Street intersection. Emergency roadworks continuing at Hurston. Abberlea Road southbound direction is blocked at Hurston Road. Traffic control is in place. See any dramas or delays on our roads? Call the traffic hotline direct 1300 59 5937. That's the latest traffic on Smooth FM Brisbane.
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21: I'm Marianne Harris. Good morning. The federal government's tax legislation is expected to dominate the next 2 weeks of Parliament. Labor is seeking to pass its bill to limit negative gearing and capital gains tax concessions before the winter break. Some business groups and the opposition argued the contentious changes should be scrapped. Labor Minister Tim Ayres has told Today the legislation will make the tax system fairer.
22: I am very confident that the changes that we've made are all about supporting productivity, supporting business.
21: Police have seized Australia's largest amount of cocaine in a raid on a rural property in Sydney's west. 2.7 tonnes has been unearthed with a street value of $816 million. It's alleged the drugs initially arrived in the country on a cargo ship, which stopped at sea off the Great Barrier Reef. The month-long investigation has led to the arrest of six people. British PM Sir Keir Starmer is reportedly preparing to step down after concluding his position is now untenable. In a major blow to the embattled Labor leader, US President Donald Trump said Sir Keir will resign as Prime Minister. And in a social media post, Trump said Sir Keir had failed badly on immigration and energy policy, but he wished him well. Independent costings show One Nation's plan to dramatically increase defence spending would cost taxpayers more than an extra $200 billion. And there are calls for Aussies to be given Friday afternoon off to cheer on the Socceroos. As our team prepare to take on Paraguay at noon, Socceroos great Archie Thompson is urging all employers to at least consider giving employees half a day off or the flexibility to work from home.
3: 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Next stop, Austria. Watch the Formula One Lenovo Austrian Grand Prix live Sunday 11 p.m. on KO Sports.
21: To sport, and the Kangaroos have jumped into the AFL top 10 following a 25-point win over Richmond at the MCG. Cooper Trembath starred for the Roos, scoring four goals. Meanwhile, the Western Bulldogs beat St Kilda by 22 points, the Saints losing two key players to injury just to add to the insult. The Socceroos have been handed a massive World Cup boost with one of Paraguay's best players to miss Friday's clash with Australia. And the Adelaide Thunderbirds have secured their spot in the Super Netball Grand Final with a 58-44 win over the Melbourne Vixens.
3: Tick off your morning to-do list at BP with barista coffee and breakfast snacks. Turn into BP and it's tick done.
1: Smooth weather.
21: Partly cloudy with rain about today with tops of 22. Sunny with light winds tomorrow, also 22 degrees. Mostly sunny on Wednesday, a shower or two on Thursday and 21. And that's the latest on Smooth.
23: Yeah, thanks so much, Marianne. G'day there. It's Nick Michaels with the More Music Breakfast Show here on Smooth Brisbane. Did you enjoy the weekend? A little disappointed by the Socceroos' loss on Saturday, but still another game coming up Friday, so fingers crossed.
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0: Billy Ocean getting us going this morning here at Smooth FM Brisbane. As Nick Michael's jumping in on the More Music Breakfast Show. She showers around today. They're mostly sunny tomorrow, Wednesday. It looks like the shower's back with us on Thursday. On the roads, heading into work, take care of the wet weather. Then Madonna here on Smooth FM Brisbane.
1: Brisbane's traffic on Smooth.
2: Watch out for a breakdown on the Gateway Motorway northbound left shoulder before the old Cleveland Road off-ramp through Carindale. Still slowing from around Stretton for the northbound run. We've got a breakdown on the Logan Motorway westbound direction through Parkinson and a breakdown on the M1 northbound direction after Main Street exit at Beenleigh. Traffic is banking back around Yatala from that. We've still got those lights on Flash Redcliffe, Anzac Avenue at Gormasall Street. See any dramas or delays on our roads? Call the traffic hotline direct. 1300 59 5937. That's the latest traffic on Smooth FM Brisbane.

0: Morning, we've got on a Monday here at Smooth FM Brisbane, and it's Nick on board with the More Music Breakfast Show. Hope you're okay. Well, the Lifeline Book Fest starts this weekend at the Brisbane Convention Centre at South Brisbane. Runs until July 5. Always a very popular event and good fundraiser too for Lifeline. 8:30 news coming up next.
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1: Brisbane's traffic on Smooth.
10: Watch out for a breakdown on the Gateway Motorway. Northbound left shoulder before the old Cleveland Road off-ramp through Belmont. Still slowing from around Stretton for the northbound run. A breakdown as well on the Logan Motorway westbound direction after Mount Lindsay Highway through Parkinson. It's on the shoulder. And a breakdown on the M1 northbound direction after Main Street exit through Beenleigh. We've got those lights on flash at Redcliffe, Antac Avenue at Gormasall Street. See any dramas or delays on our roads? Call the traffic hotline direct. 1300 59 5937. That's the latest traffic on Smooth FM Brisbane.
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21: Smooth. I'm Marianne Harris. Good morning. $816 million worth of cocaine has been seized by federal police in the biggest haul in Australian history. More than 2.7 tonnes of the drug was found in shipping containers on a property in Londonderry on Friday. Authorities believe the drugs initially arrived on a cargo ship off the coast of Queensland before being driven down the east coast from Mackay to Sydney. Six people have been arrested over the operation. The grandmother of missing little South Australian boy Gus Lamont has lashed out at police, claiming she was wrongly treated as the prime suspect in his disappearance. In an explosive first interview since her grandson went missing, Josie Murray claimed detectives suspected she buried four-year-old Gus after he suffered a fatal injury or accident, but don't believe she'd hurt him. She's denied any wrongdoing. The federal government is hoping to pass its controversial tax legislation within the next fortnight. Labor's bill to rein in negative gearing and capital gains tax concessions is expected to clear the Senate with the help of the Greens. Experts are urging all Aussies to get their annual influenza shot after the H5N1 strain of bird flu was detected in Australia. Scientists are examining what they say is a slim chance of the virus mutating to better infect humans. Auction clearance rates have hit levels not seen since the start of the pandemic, falling below 50% over the past week. It's the first time since April 2020 that they've dropped that low. And as Buckingham Palace seeks to be more transparent and accountable, King Charles will tell the public for the first time just how much tax he pays as monarch.
7: KO goes Euro. Next stop, Austria. Watch the Formula One Lenovo Austrian Grand Prix live Sunday 11 p.m. on KO Sports.
21: To sport in the FIFA World Cup, there's been a lot of action this morning. Belgium and Iran drew nil all. Spain defeated Saudi Arabia 4-0, and now Uruguay and Cabo Verde are playing it out. North Melbourne is back on track to end its finals drought. Cooper Trenbath booting four goals as the Roos beat Richmond by 15 points to move into the top 10. And Serena Williams will play at Wimbledon after receiving a wildcard entry.
7: Tick off your morning to-do list at BP with barista coffee and breakfast snacks. Turn into BP and it's tick done.
1: Smooth weather.
21: Partly cloudy with rain about today with tops of 22. Sunny with light winds tomorrow, also 22 degrees. Mostly sunny on Wednesday, a shower or two on Thursday and 21. And that's the latest on Smooth.
0: Thanks for the update, Marianne. And it's good to have you with us on our More Music Breakfast Show here at Smooth FM Brisbane. And now, Denise Williams. Let's hear it for the boy.

0: Four Tops. Can't help myself here at Smooth FM Brisbane with more music and less talk. And this is Nick Michaels. A few showers around today, 23. They're mostly fine, they're saying, for tomorrow on Wednesday. They could see a few showers back with us on Thursday. Taking the kids to school, one more week and then the holidays to enjoy. Let's check our traffic and then Mariah Carey with more of the Feel Good on the More Music Breakfast Show here at Smooth.
1: Brisbane's traffic on Smooth.
2: Crews are looking after a crash Oxley Road in Corinda, the southbound direction after the Cooley Street intersection. We got a breakdown of what's near the Story Bridge. It's at Kemp Place, southbound direction, just before the bridge in the city. And also a breakdown on the Logan Motorway, westbound direction, left shoulder through Tanimura. We've still got those lights playing up at Redcliffe, Antec Avenue at Gomersall Street. See any dramas or delays on our roads? Call the traffic hotline direct, 1300 59 5937. That's the latest traffic on Smooth FM Brisbane.

0: You're listening to Smooth FM Brisbane and the More Music Breakfast Show with Nick Michaels. Great to have you company. Just arrived to work, maybe grab a coffee and get ready for Ty Frost. He's got your feel-good work day organised. Coming up, Aretha Franklin, George Michael and John Parr. But first up, though, our 9 o'clock news with Marianne Harris.
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1: Brisbane's traffic on Smooth.
17: A crash is being tidied up on Oxley Road, Corinda, southbound left lane after Cluley Street, just causing minor delays both ways. A couple of breakdowns to watch out for. There's one on the Logan Motorway, westbound left shoulder after Drew's Road through Tanimera. One on the M1 northbound after Main Street exit at Beenleigh, that's causing minor delays. And a breakdown in the City Kemp Place, southbound left lane before the Story Bridge. See any dramas or delays on our roads? Call the traffic hotline direct. 1300 595937. That's the latest traffic on Smooth FM Brisbane.
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19: Smooth. I'm Marianne Harris. Good morning. Police have seized Australia's largest amount of cocaine in a raid on a rural property in Sydney's west. 2.7 tonnes has been unearthed with a street value of $816 million. It's alleged the drugs initially arrived in the country on a cargo ship, which stopped at sea off the coast of Queensland. The month-long investigation has led to the arrest of six people. The Albanese government is being urged to split its tax legislation so there's more time to examine contentious aspects. The Senate is preparing to debate changes to capital gains tax, negative gearing and trusts. The legislation includes a $250 tax offset and workers will be able to claim an instant $1,000 deduction on expenses. But Independent Senator David Pocock says some measures are being rushed.
20: We've seen huge changes introduced by the government and they are actively avoiding scrutiny. I think the Senate should do its job and actually split this bill. The changes to housing, I think the case has been well made, the $250 for working Australians, those things should be able to pass. We should take more time to look at the rest of it.
19: British PM Sir Keir Starmer is reportedly preparing to depart No. 10 Downing Street after realising his position is now untenable. He's faced mounting pressure from within his own Labor Party to step down over his migration policies. The US-Iran ceasefire hangs in the balance as Donald Trump threatens to resume attacks on Iran. Fragile negotiations have now stalled. Iranian state media says its country's delegation left the talks after 80 minutes following an insult from the US president. And TV personalities up for the Gold Logie Award this year include Ali Langdon, Julia Morris, Lisa Miller, Robert Irwin and Todd Woodbridge.
2: 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Next stop, Austria. 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
19: In sport, Alistair Clarkson wants his side to move on quickly from a dour 15-point win over Richmond. Cooper Trenbath booted four goals as the Roos moved into the top 10. Clarkson says it was good to get the win in a dour game with just 16 goals kicked.
21: We're pretty happy to put that in the rear vision mirror 5 minutes after that game. Well, we're really pleased to get the victory. It was a tough slog.
19: Australia celebrating a whitewash over Bangladesh in the men's T20 series, winning game 3 by 7 wickets. And to the World Cup, and Cabo Verde has taken its first FIFA World Cup goal in history up against Uruguay, who have since retaliated.
2: Tick off your morning to-do list at BP with barista coffee and breakfast snacks. Turn into BP and it's tick done.
1: Smooth weather.
19: Partly cloudy with rain about today with tops of 22. Sunny with light winds tomorrow, also 22 degrees. Mostly sunny on Wednesday, a shower or two on Thursday and 21. And that's the latest on Smooth.
22: I hope you had a great weekend. We're just going to take it easy as we kick off this working week. For a Monday morning, you're with Ty Frost and this is your Feel Good Work Day with Aretha Franklin and George Michael.
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0: 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Smooth FM's Feel Good Workday with Michael Jackson. Rock with you. Some Cher there. Club Nouveau as well. Hello, it's Ty. Just easing you into the working week. No rush if you haven't got your first work email sent yet. Plenty of time. Boy Meets Girl and some NSYNC on the way for you next. 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

0: 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The biggest global opening of 2026 and also the biggest opening in the franchise's history. I think we all need to have a little place to escape, and a movie like that with a soundtrack featuring Taylor Swift seems to be the way to go about it. More feel-good tunes after 10. Stay with me. 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